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1: I'm Casper. 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Leave your message. Let me know. I may just play it back on the show here tonight, too. So let's hear what you got. Swear that you

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98 TXT, Tuscaloosa's number one for new country. A new survey just came out, and it says around 61% of people say that there's at least one place they could think of where they would never leave a tip at. They refuse to leave a tip at this place. What would that be for you? Call me here, let me know, or tell me on the free iHeart app at the Red Talkback Mic. I'll play your answers on this coming up.

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1: Tomorrow morning at 5:30, was I a jerk? 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We'll talk about that tomorrow morning, the Bobby Bones Show. Hey, it's 9 o'clock.

0: 28, TXT. I'm Casper. Macy, thank you for listening tonight. Where would you never leave a tip at, Macy?
1: Starbucks.
0: Really? 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
1: And 61% of people say that they would not leave a tip at a certain place. How about you, Tara? 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
2: Oh, gosh. I don't know. Maybe Chuck E. Cheese? 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
1: Chuck E. Cheese workers right now are like, well, what did we do wrong? 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

98 TXT, it's Casper, and we're sending you to see Alabama's own Ella Langley in Auburn, August 28th and 29th. 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Yeah,

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0: 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And that was my song, Boston.
1: 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What's up, everybody? It's Bobby Bones. Tomorrow morning at 5:30, was I a jerk? I was involved in a situation I don't feel great about. We'll talk about that tomorrow morning on The Bobby Bones Show.

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1: And thank you for checking in, Rachel. 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
2: Yes, for sure. 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
1: All right, the majority of you wants them off there. I mean, it kind of makes sense in a way. You really don't need to be friends with your ex on Facebook anymore, do you? I mean, really? You know, I get it. Baby,

98 TXT. It's Casper, and we're sending you to see Alabama's own Ella Langley in Auburn, August 28th and 29th. 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
1: I'm Casper. My wife and kids think it's hilarious, by the way, that I'm walking around in the summertime with hot coffee. I never switch over to iced coffee when it's summertime. I mean, I'll drink iced coffee every now and then, but I'm a hot coffee kind of person all the way. What about you? Do you switch from hot coffee to iced because it's summertime? Hopefully no, and I'll feel better about this. So your answer is coming up.

98 TXT. What's up, everybody? It's Bobby Bones. Tomorrow morning at 5:30, was I a jerk? I was involved in a situation I don't feel great about. We'll talk about that tomorrow morning on the Bobby Bones Show.

0: Tuscaloosa's number one for new country, 98 TXT. It's Casper. We're finding out about the really dumb bet you took one time. You either won or lost. Well, what happened with you, Amanda?
1: Dumbest bet I ever, well, kind of won and kind of lost. When I was in high school, someone bet me that I couldn't drink 2 pints of tequila. And I drank them. I think I puked before it even hit me. It came up so fast.
0: Ooh, yeah, that's a rough one.

0: 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I'm Casper. 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

0: guys, it's I Heart Country on The Verge artist Stella Lefty. 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
8: Happy Monday, everybody. Welcome to show number 1683. It's After Midnight. I'm your host, Granger Smith. So glad to be with you for another work week. I've got some good news headed your way. Hang tight. I'll read that for you coming up. I've also got some Nashville news with Ann Hudson, bringing you stories about your favorite stars out there in Nashville. All this here with a bunch of good country music. That's why I'm telling you, leave the dial right here. It's After Midnight. Let's go.

98TXT, Tuscaloosa's number one for new country. Hey, good way to get your Monday going? How about with some good news? I got something to share with you coming up in two songs. Hang tight.

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2: 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At least you're not alone.
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1: 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I'm driving to work, getting ready to drive a dump truck all day. You have an awesome, blessed day. Bye.
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0: 98TXT, Tuscaloosa's number one for new country. Ann Hudson is coming up next with all the latest from Nashville. 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
1: Did you see this, Granger? Taylor Swift just made history in the city where her career began. I'll tell you about her latest honor in Nashville News next. It's hard.

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Tuscaloosa's number one for new country, 98TXT. 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
1: 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Starting my day out here at Ivy every morning this early. I'll have a great day and keep doing what you do, Granger.
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Tuscaloosa's number one for new country, 98TXT. 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

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Okay, we've got some history to cover. One famous outlaw made his very first kill. 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I'll share more in history in

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I brought up this topic last hour. What's one of your favorite things about fall? Hey, call me. I want to hear your opinion. 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
1: Okay, topic of the hour. We're just starting this, and so I'm pitching it to you. We're going to talk about this in two songs. What do kids need these days? What do kids need these days? I'll expand this idea, but right now, call me, 866-607-8383.

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98TXT, Tuscaloosa's number one for new country. 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
1: Hello, Granger. This is Donita. I'm calling in from Rudy, Arkansas. And really enjoy listening to your show every night. God bless you and your family.
0: Oh, thank you so much for that encouragement. I appreciate you.

Tuscaloosa's number one for new country, 98TXT. You know, I've done a lot of traveling around the world, and I try my best to not ever eat a horse burger. But evidently, there is a butcher in Florida that's serving it. Earl is going to be here to share this dumb criminal story with us next.

Tuscaloosa's number one for new country, 98TXT. Okay, looking for a phone call here. I'm asking this question. What do you think kids need these days? Whether that's easy or hard, what did they need more of? What do you think? 866-607-8383.

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7: Monday, early risers. Welcome to After Midnight with me, Granger Smith, your host. Hey, I've got some good news to kick your Monday off with, plus some Nashville news. Doesn't necessarily have to be good, but it's news about your favorite stars out there in Nashville and what they're up to. Ann Hudson's got you covered on that. Hey, I'm glad you're here. Thank you for making this America's favorite radio.

98TXT, Tuscaloosa's number one for new country. Hey, good way to get your Monday going? How about with some good news? I got something to share with you coming up in two songs. Hang tight.

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1: 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Not everyone sleeps at night. Some of us think, some of us drive, some of us pray. Granger's with you through it all. Thanks for being a part of the After Midnight family.

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0: 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Ann Hudson is coming up next with all the latest from Nashville. 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
1: Did you see this, Granger? Taylor Swift just made history in the city where her career began. I'll tell you about her latest honor in Nashville News next.

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7: 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Glad everybody's here. 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
1: A situation happened, and I might have been the jerk in the situation. 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
2: Hey guys, it's I Heart Country on The Verge artist Stella Lefty. 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I couldn't stop thinking about him, and this is what I was feeling while I was waiting for him. 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On a train.

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TXT. It's me, Bill DeGreenwood, with a big hello to Northport. 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

Tuscaloosa's number one for new country, 98 TXT. I know we have the Talk Back lunch break coming up in just a few minutes. 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

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Your requests all lunch hour long. This is the Talk Back Lunch Break. I am the at-work guy, Billy Greenwood, with a request for Luke Combs, Sleepless in a Hotel Room.

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0: home of Bobby Bones in the morning, 98 TXT. There are a lot of state fairs underway right now. And of course, you think of state fairs, you think of fair food. You hit up the Iowa State Fair, you could try the Parmesan ice cream. Doesn't that sound delicious? Or maybe while you're at the Iowa State Fair, caviar and chicken nuggets. Chicken nuggets topped with caviar in a rich sauce that will set you back $99, by the way. Or maybe head over to the Wisconsin State Fair where you can get deep-fried ranch. A creamy filling made with ranch seasoning, cream cheese, and buttermilk, and then coated in a crispy deep-fried panko shell. Doesn't that sound delicious? Some of the offerings at some of the state fairs going on right now. There you go. Josh Ross, in less than 10 minutes, continues today's Talk Back Lunch Break with Hate How You Look.
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12: 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So what was your first dog's name? 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Because he was that special. And what was your first dog's food? Probably Pedigree. It's what we've all been feeding our special dogs for 40 years. It was good then, and it's better now. Every bowl has 100% complete nutrition, supporting 6 health essentials that bring out the good in your dog. And now Pedigree includes Vitamin Good Bites, a nutrient boost your dog will love. It just keeps getting better. Pedigree. Good then, better now.
13: I have

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98 TXT. It's me, Bill the Green One, with a request from Tuscaloosa that I want to get on. 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

Tuscaloosa's number one for new country, 98 TXT. 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
1: 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Google Buster question time on today's At Work show. 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The average guy thinks about this 5 times a day. The average woman, 37 times. What is it? Oh, I love this one. 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Average guy thinks about this 5 times a day. The average woman, 37 times. You tell me what you think that is, I give you Luke Bryan in less than 10 minutes.
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one of those rare weekdays where you're actually excited to go to work. 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But we love them. Tuscaloosa's number

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What's up, everybody? 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

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Couple of minutes away from your ride home, getting underway. Do me a favor, find me and follow me on Facebook so we can hang out there when I'm not in here. Billy Greenwood on Facebook, and just as promised, Carrie Underwood, Undo It.

Tuscaloosa is number one for new country, and Bobby Bones in the Morning, 98 TXT. It's Brooke Taylor. Is anybody else ready to have a great rest of our Monday afternoon? I hope you are, because we're going to get to my daily

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0: Hey guys, it's I Heart Country on The Verge artist Stella Lefty. It's a dream come true to have my song on the radio. 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
2: It's Brooke Taylor. Man, Stella Lefty, as every day goes by, she is getting closer to her Grand Ole Opry debut. She just found out she's going to be making her debut September 2nd. And as our I Heart Country on The Verge artist, we are so proud of her and cannot wait.

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Tuscaloosa is number one for new country, 98 TXT. It's Brooke Taylor, our girl Carrie Underwood, back for the 14th season with the Sunday Night Football theme song that is going to debut on September 13th.

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Tuscaloosa is number one for new country, and Bobby Bones in the Morning, 98 TXT. It's Brooke Taylor. I got some food news to chat with you about here today on the show. McDonald's is rolling out something new. If you love energy drinks, you're probably going to love this.

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Tuscaloosa's number one.

98TXT is for Taylor with a request from Tuscaloosa. 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

Tuscaloosa is number one for New Country, 98 TXT. It's Brooke Taylor. All right, if you missed it, your chance to win that trip for two out to Vegas. I'm going to be at our iHeartRadio Music Festival presented by Capital One September 18th and 19th, plus $1,000 spending cash. 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

Tuscaloosa's number one for new country, 98 TXT. It's Brooke Taylor. I feel like this song is just a constant reminder to me whenever I'm leaving the house. Phone, keys, wallet. Phone, keys, wallet. Make sure to have my phone, my keys, my wallet. I always forget something, but thanks to Lainey Wilson. Hopefully I won't anymore.

It's Brooke Taylor. Who's ready to see Alabama's own Ella Langley in Auburn August 28th and 29th? Back-to-back shows. And anytime you hear an Ella song here on TXT, just got to leave us a little talkback message on the iHeartRadio app. Tap that talkback mic and tell us your name and what song we played for a chance to win here on 98.

0: The home of Bobby Bones in the Morning, 98 TXT. It's Brooke Taylor. Hey, thanks for letting us be a part of your Monday afternoon here on the show. You got a song request, keep sending them through on the iHeartRadio app. I just got a sweet message from Jenny. She's listening to us right now. Sent me a message on Instagram, really wanting to hear some Eric Church. So we're going to do that here coming up next.
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Tuscaloosa is number one for new country and Bobby Bones in the Morning, 98 TXT. It's Brooke Taylor. Did you hear the lineup for the 2026 Global Citizen Festival? Lady

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It's Brooke Taylor. Who's ready to see Alabama's own Ella Langley in Auburn August 28th and 29th? Back-to-back shows. 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She's more than

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The home of Bobby Bones in the Morning, 98 TXT. It's Brooke Taylor, Kenny Chesney right there. If you missed it today, your chances to win that trip for two to Vegas to be at our iHeartRadio Music Festival to see him and Lainey Wilson perform, plus $1,000 spending cash. 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

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What's up, everybody? 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